and Patel Chowk in Mandi House, Bhairon Road, Ring Road, T Point and Lodhi Road flyover may be affected. It advised people to plan their journey in advance and avoid non-essential travel. Delhi Sikh Gurdwara Management Committee President Harmeet Singh Kalka has condemned the act of some Aam Aadmi Party leaders for playing politics over the issue of allowing the police to enter the premises of Gurdwara Bangla Sahib after the protesters entered its premises. Mr. Kalka said that the protesters forcibly entered the hall of Gurdwara with placards and shouted slogans. Mr. Kalka said that any kind of protest cannot be allowed or permitted inside the premises of Gurdwara. He said, in view of the situation, the Gurdwara committee called the police to evict them from the premises. India has said that the Office of the United Nations High Commissioner for Human Rights, OHCHR's concerns regarding yesterday's events in Delhi are misplaced and constitute an unwarranted interference in the internal affairs of the country. In a statement, the permanent mission of India in Geneva said that OHCHR should also devote attention to large-scale protests elsewhere, consistent with its mandate of impartiality and non-selectivity. In men's cricket, India will face West Indies in the third T20 International at Holkar Stadium in Indore today. The match will begin at 7 p.m. IST. The five-match series is level at 1-1 after West Indies defeated India by 6 wickets in the second T20 International in Ranchi on Friday evening. The match witnessed a run fest with 501 runs scored as West Indies chased down India's target of 250 with more than an over to spare. West Indies captain Shai Hope led the chase with a magnificent 102 of 45 balls, while Shaufane Rutherford contributed 84 of 37 deliveries. Hope was adjudged player of the match. And that is the end of this news bulletin.

Hey there! Do you agree with me that some emotions cannot be explained? They can only be tasted. With a pinch of history, a spoonful of culture, and with a whole lot of flavor, every dish has a tale to tell. Of its roots, of its rich legacy.

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when the drums beat at Bonalu, when the verses of Dasarathi echo, when the screen lights up with Telangana cinema, the soul of our state speaks. 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

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Rainbow adds colors to your life. Welcome to Rainbow Rhythms, and this is RJ Deeparaj welcoming you all. Now, as Mark Twain had quoted, 20 years from now, you will be more disappointed by the things that you didn't do than by the ones you did do. I repeat, Mark Twain, the famous writer, he had once quoted, 20 years from now, you will be more disappointed by the things that you didn't do than by the ones you did do. So, friends, today is the day that youth rethink and work towards what you really want to do and achieve. What's more auspicious day than today, the first day of Navratri, to work towards that? So seize your life, and the secret of getting ahead is just getting started, and you will definitely get there.

That was Backstreet Boys saying, I want it that way. And you enjoyed it only on Akashvani Hyderabad FM Rainbow 101.9. Rainbow adds colors to your life. A little bit behind the music. You know what? The lyrics of I Want It That Way, it has always been long debated. Even Chrissy Teigen, he once questioned the meaning, to which one of the band members gave a very cryptic response. AJ McLean, he stated that it means whatever each individual's interpretation is. You know, and also there's an alternate version of the song which exactly features an opposite message. It says, I love it when I hear you say I want it that way. So further adding to the confusion what this previous song actually meant. And the best thing about this song that many people appreciated was the song's opening guitar riff. And that was inspired by Metallica's Nothing Else Matters. So the song's lyrics, which were initially considered too abstract by both the band and the record company, nevertheless, it's enjoyed by everybody every single time that you listen to it. Moving on to the next beautiful song.

Dream On by Steven Tyler. That was what you just enjoyed only on the Station of the Nation, Akashvani Hyderabad FM Rainbow 101.9. Rainbow adds colors to your life. Steven Tyler, you know, is an American singer, songwriter, and Tyler is best known as the lead singer of the Boston-based rock band Aerosmith, in which he also plays the keyboards, harmonica, and also the percussion. You know what? He's been called the demon of screaming. The reason for that is because nobody could match his high, powerful screams and his wide vocal range. He's also known for his on-stage acrobatics. During live performances, Tyler is known for dressing in colorful, sometimes androgynous outfits.

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And this is one of his famous ones, Dream On. I thought it would definitely suit our opening lines, which meant, seize your day, seize your life, friends.

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0: 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Rainbow adds colors to your life. Time at the studio clock is 10:19:44. All right. I'll also let you know the important observation on observed today. Today is observed as the International Day.

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1: 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Rainbow adds colors to your life. Friends, International Day of the Girl Child, it's an international observance day declared by the United Nations. It is also called the Day of Girls and the International Day of the Girl. October 11, 2012 was the first day of the Girl Child. Now, the observation supports more opportunity for girls and increases awareness of gender inequality faced by girls worldwide based upon their gender. This inequality includes areas such as access to education, nutrition, legal rights, medical care, and protection from discrimination, violence against women, and forced child marriage. The celebration of the day also reflects the successful emergence of girls and young women as a distinct cohort in development policy, programming, campaigning, and research.

Hey, come on, honey. Go along home and wait for me, baby. I'll be there in just a little while. You see, I gotta go out in this car with these people.

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Rainbow adds colors to your life. Now, the Doors were an American rock band formed in Los Angeles in 1965, comprising vocalist Jim Morrison, keyboardist Ray Manzarek, guitarist Robbie Krieger, and drummer John Densmore. Now, they are considered one of the most innovative, influential, and controversial rock bands in history, primarily due to their pioneering experimentation with a great variety of musical styles and techniques, and also Morrison's lyrics and voice, along with his stage persona and also a few legal issues. Now, the group is widely cited as a major representative of the era's counterculture. So that was about

Daughter's Day, que sera, sera. Whatever will be. You just enjoyed on the station of the nation, Akashvani Hyderabad, FM Rainbow 101.9. Rainbow adds colors to your life. As such, the song is beautiful. I love the history behind it too. You know, it que sera, sera, it is an origin from Italian originated, and the phrase literally means whatever will be. The proper and natural Italian expression is, che sarà sarà, which means it's a pseudo Italian and a little bit of pseudo Spanish invention. It was adapted by American songwriters Jay Livingston and Ray Evans for the 1956 song in Alfred Hitchcock's film The Man Who Knew Too Much, drawing loosely from old pseudo Italian heraldic mottos like che sarà sarà. The movie released in the year 1956, and the plot actually has Day playing Joe McKenna, a retired singer who performs the song at an embassy to signal to her kidnapped son that she and her husband are nearby. This song won the Academy Award for the Best Original Song, and as such, the lyrics still are relevant. Right, friends? Time at the studio clock is 10:58, and in just a couple of minutes, you will listen to Postbox number 111. And I'll come back to you all after the news in Hindi and English at 12:10 with Yaadon Ki Baarat. All right, so stay tuned. Do not go anywhere after Postbox number 111. I'll come back to you all with Yaadon Ki Baarat. 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Rainbow adds colors to your life, and this is RJ Deepa Raj.

This is Akashvani, the news read by Abhishek Mukhopadhyay. Prime Minister Narendra Modi has arrived in Chennai this morning, where he will inaugurate projects worth 13,000 crore rupees. The Prime Minister was given a warm welcome by Tamil Nadu Chief Minister C. Joseph Vijay, his cabinet colleagues, and AIADMK General Secretary, and former Chief Minister Edappadi Palaniswamy, along with others. The Prime Minister held a roadshow en route to the venue of the event at Porur in Chennai, where he flagged off the metro rail service from Porur to Ponnamalai. The Prime Minister will travel along with Tamil Nadu Chief Minister C. Joseph Vijay in the metro rail. The 14.5-kilometre metro rail service features a unique 3.7-kilometre double-decker structure with advanced signalling systems designed to support driverless operations. The Prime Minister will dedicate and inaugurate railway infrastructure projects worth over 700

150 crore rupees, including 5 Amrit stations at Palani, Vellore Cantonment, Amba Samudram, Paramukudi, and Namakkal, which have been redeveloped under the Amrit Bharat station scheme. Later, Mr. Modi will leave for the IIT campus, where he will perform Darshan and Puja at the Jal Kandeshwarar Shiva Temple. He will dedicate the Sudha Gopalakrishnan Brain Center at IIT Madras, a pioneering global scientific mission to map more than 100 human brains into three-dimensional atlases at cellular resolution across the human lifespan from the fetal stage to old age. Delhi Metro Rail Corporation has informed that entry and exit gates of all 45 metro stations which were closed due to security reasons are now open. It added that interchange facilities at all the concerned metro stations are also available. Delhi Metro had closed 45 metro stations till 10 p.m. yesterday due to security reasons. Meanwhile, the Delhi police has said that a lot of videos have been circulated on social media bearing incidents of the past, incidents of other states or AI generated to evoke feelings of unrest among the general public. Delhi police advised the people to restrain themselves in forwarding such posts and spreading such news. CJP's Abhijit Deepke, Ashutosh Raka and Saurav Das were placed under preventive arrest yesterday, have been released by the Special Executive Magistrate Court in New Delhi today. According to the Delhi police, all due legal procedures were followed and the three individuals were produced before the Magistrate Delhi Cant this morning. New Delhi has strongly condemned the repeated attacks on Riyadh's King Khalid International Airport over the past few days, including the dastardly attack of yesterday, which have led to loss of lives, injuries and damage to property. In a statement, the Minister of External Affairs expressed condolences to the families of the deceased and wished for the speedy recovery of the injured persons. New Delhi said that repeated attacks on civilians and civilian infrastructure are completely unacceptable and must cease immediately. It added that India stands in solidarity with the people and the government of Saudi Arabia in defense of the sovereignty. In Gujarat, polling for local body elections, including the Gandhinagar Municipal Corporation, as well as Thara and Okha municipalities, is underway peacefully. Voting began at 7 a.m. this morning and will continue till 6 p.m. today. Navratri, the 9-day-long festival to worship goddesses Durga, begins today with religious fervor and gaiety. During Navratri, the 9 forms of goddess Durga are worshipped. On the first day, Devi Durga is worshipped as Ma Shailputri. Vice President C.P. Radhakrishnan has extended greetings to the citizens on the occasion of Navratri today. Prime Minister Narendra Modi has also extended his greetings to the people on the commencement of Navratri today. In a social media post, the Prime Minister shared a video of Tamil devotional song Karpura Nayagiye.

Authorities in Nepal have issued evacuation warnings for settlements along the Buri Gandaki River in Gorkha district after a sudden rise in water levels swept away several houses early this morning. In men's cricket, India will face West Indies in the third T20 International at the Holkar Stadium in Indore today. The match will begin at 7 p.m. Indian Standard Time. The five-match series is currently level at 1-1. And that is the end of this news bulletin.

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1: 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He was an Indian independence activist, socialist theorist and political leader. During the freedom struggle, he joined the Indian National Congress in 1929, co-founded the Congress Socialist Party and played an active role in the Quit India movement of 1942. After independence, he stepped away from power politics in the 1950s to join Vinoba Bhave's Bhutan land reform movement and advocate for social justice. That's social and Sarvodaya work. That's how it's known. And in the mid-1970s, he led a massive student-led and public movement in Bihar and Gujarat against corruption and the emergency rule of Prime Minister Indira Gandhi, asking for Sampurn Kranti, total revolution. He was honored with the Ramon Magsaysay Award in 1965 and posthumously awarded India's highest civilian honor, the Bharat Ratna, in 1999.

its heritage, the freedom and the sacrifices of those who built and protected it. While, you know, there has to be an unconstructive and undestructive attitude relating to, you know, how to be responsible to the luxuries that we have received now. So how could we go ahead with that? How can we show our gratitude? First of all, by appreciating the heritage, valuing the history, culture, the institutions, collective efforts of past generations, workers and contributors. We should respect our protectors, honoring soldiers, civil servants and everyday workers through dignity, support and fair treatment rather than just empty words. And our active participation by preserving and enriching the rights, freedoms and shared environment that has been passed down to the present and future generations. Think about it, friends, while I play a beautiful song from Satyameva Jayate

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1: You're tuned to the station of the nation, Akashvani Hyderabad, FM Rainbow 101.9, Rainbow ke saath Life Rangeen. Achha dosto, main baat kar rahi thi gratitude ke bare mein. Yes, friends, was talking about gratitude and not attitude. And jaise main baat kar rahi thi, I had me actually thinking about what gratitude actually means to the present generation. You know, in a world of hashtag blessed, are we truly seeing how blessed we are? And showing gratitude for the little things in our lives? Or are we using this as a comparison tool, showing off what we think is important and what we think others need to see we have, so that they know how blessed and grateful we are? Matlab, you know, gratitude ki paribhasha aajkal is generation ke logon ke liye bahut hi alag hai. Each person to his own, as is said. But then aam taur par ye jo paribhasha hai, ओवरऑल इफ़ यू सी इट्स जस्ट टू सेटिस्फाई अदर्स. मतलब जो एक इंटरनल सेटिस्फैक्शन है वो नहीं दिख रहा है, बट इट्स मोर सो टू सेटिस्फाई द होल वर्ल्ड.

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I-S-T-A-Y-F-L-Y, fly like a helicopter. Yo, just a spin with my X Factor. Yo, just cash, no checks. Now game is on, I'm a swag intense. 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

0: Hey, did you know the Kakatiya Kalatoranam is more than just a monument? Really? Tell me. That's what Telanganam is all about. Stories of our land, our art, our cinema and our people.
1: Wow,

0: for Human Rights, OHCHR, for its double standards and approach of extreme selectivity when it comes to public positions, while rejecting the organization's remarks on yesterday's events in New Delhi. In a statement, External Affairs Ministry spokesperson Randhir Jaiswal described the OHCHR's remarks as unwarranted and unacceptable.
1: The OHCHR has an approach of extreme selectivity when it comes to public positions. Violent responses to protests in our neighborhood have gone uncommented, as indeed have law enforcement actions in its own vicinity. Such double standards only erode the credibility of its standing and contribute to the loss of faith in multilateralism.
0: An Indian national injured in the attack on Riyadh's King Khalid International Airport in Saudi Arabia has died, taking the total death toll to 13. In a social media post, the Indian embassy in Riyadh said the injured Indian national succumbed to his injuries today. It added that 10 Indians were among around 300 people injured in the attack that took place yesterday. In view of the current situation, the Indian embassy in Riyadh reiterated its earlier advisory for the Indian nationals in Saudi Arabia to remain alert and vigilant and stay indoors as necessary. The 9-day festival of Sharadiya Navratri began with religious fervor and devotion across the country today. People worship goddess Durga in her 9 forms during the festival. Thousands of devotees thronged temples to offer prayers and seek blessings as special rituals, traditional ceremonies and devotional celebrations marked the auspicious occasion. In cricket, India defeated West Indies by 14 runs in the third T20 International at the Holkar Stadium in Indore today. Chasing 224 runs for victory, West Indies could manage to score 209 for 7 in stipulated 20 overs. Earlier, West Indies won the toss and opted to bowl. Put into bat, India were all out for 223 in the stipulated 20 overs. And that is the end of this news bulletin.
2: अब सुनिए आज शाम 6:30 बजे प्रसारित मार्केट मंत्र कार्यक्रम का पुनः प्रसारण।

0: QR codes directly into their accounts. NPCI also clarified that GST registration is not required for a small merchant to qualify for zero MDR protections on UPI transactions. And now let's take a look at how the markets are expected to show up next week. Domestic investors are set to navigate a week packed with key market triggers, including macroeconomic data, corporate earnings results, and geopolitical developments. Market sentiment will also be driven by foreign institutional investor flows, commodity prices, bond yield movements, and currency fluctuations during the week ahead. Market participants will closely track economic indicators, including retail and wholesale inflation data, import-export figures, employment, and monthly mutual fund data.
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0: Listeners, before we wrap up today's show, a reminder of the headlines. In Indian bullion market, gold and silver prices end on mixed note last week. Foreign portfolio investors sell equities worth over 45,000 crore rupees on stock exchanges, infuse more than 900 crore rupees through primary market in October so far. And domestic investors to focus on macroeconomic data, corporate earnings and geopolitical developments for Qs next week. And that's all in today's edition of Market Mantra. See you tomorrow. Until then, goodbye.
3: इस कार्यक्रम में विशेषज्ञों द्वारा विचार उनके अपने हैं आकाशवाणी अपने श्रोताओं को सलाह देता है कि निवेश का निर्णय करने से पहले स्वयं रिसर्च करें या किसी पंजीकृत सलाहकार से राय लें

world's largest democracy, where the right to peaceful assembly is guaranteed by the constitution and safeguarded by robust institutions. Nepal has been hit by flash floods once again as the Bhurhi Gandaki River swept Gorkha district, washing away settlements in the Sumnubri rural municipality. Nepalese authorities have rescued more than 80 people so far, including 9 foreign nationals, while 5 people still remain missing. An Indian national injured in the attack on Riyadh's King Khalid International Airport in Saudi Arabia has died, taking the total death toll to 13. In a social media post, the Indian embassy in Riyadh said the injured Indian national succumbed to his injuries. It added that 10 Indians were among around 300 people injured in the attack that took place on Saturday. In view of the current situation, the Indian embassy in Riyadh reiterated its earlier advisory for the Indian nationals in Saudi Arabia to remain alert and vigilant and follow the instructions issued by local authorities. The Railway Recruitment Board's RRBs have released the notification for the non-technical popular categories graduate recruitment 2026. The Ministry of Railways informed that the recruitment is being conducted for 3,548 graduate level posts across Indian Railways. The online application commenced on the 8th of October and eligible candidates can submit their applications till the 6th of the next month. In cricket, India defeated West Indies by 14 runs in the third T20 International at the Holkar Stadium in Indore. Chasing 224 runs for victory, West Indies could manage to score 209 for 7 in stipulated 20 overs. And that's the end of this news bulletin.

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1: This is Akashvani, the news read by Akhila. Prime Minister Narendra Modi has said India's progress draws strength from its rich cultural heritage, scientific achievements and modern infrastructure. The Prime Minister was speaking after inaugurating and laying the foundation stones of development projects worth over 13,000 crore rupees across Tamil Nadu at an event held at IIT Madras yesterday. The projects span road and rail transport, port infrastructure, petroleum and scientific research. Earlier in the day, Mr. Modi inaugurated the Pune Marle Vadaparani stretch of Phase 2 of the Chennai Metro Rail project, built at a cost of around 4,900 crore rupees. The Prime Minister and Chief Minister C. Joseph Vijay jointly flagged off the new metro services and travelled on the train. Prime Minister Narendra Modi also attended the Golden Jubilee celebrations of Jai Gopal Garudiya Hindu Vidyalaya in Chennai. Addressing the students, the Prime Minister highlighted India's manufacturing growth and said that the sector's expansion had created direct and indirect employment opportunities for young people.
2: Aaj component se technology और फिनिश प्रोडक्ट का हर राज्य में केंद्र सरकार प्रोडक्ट चेन को मजबूत कर रही है और इन्हीं कोशिशों का परिणाम है आज हम दुनिया के सेकंड लार्जेस्ट मोबाइल मैन्युफैक्चरर है। 2014 से अब तक हमारे इलेक्ट्रॉनिक्स एक्सपोर्ट 11 टाइम्स बढ़े हैं, हमारे डिफेंस एक्सपोर्ट 50 टाइम्स बढ़े हैं और हमारे इंजीनियरिंग एक्सपोर्ट ने भी नया रिकॉर्ड बनाया है।
1: The Supreme Court directed authorities to ensure that people gathering peacefully are not illegally detained and that the free movement of people is allowed, subject to traffic regulations. It also called for a review of barricading arrangements in Delhi and directed the centre to ensure that metro services operate according to their normal schedule and that internet services remain uninterrupted, subject to law and orders requirements. It further directed that lawyers must not be obstructed from discharging their professional duties, issuing notice to the centre on a plea seeking initiation of contempt proceedings against authorities over alleged violations of its directions. The Supreme Court said it would hear all parties and ensure that no inconvenience was caused. India called out Office of the High Commissioner for Human Rights, OHCHR, for its double standards and approach of extreme selectivity when it comes to public positions while rejecting the organisation's renounce of the Saturday's events in New Delhi. In a statement, External Affairs Ministry spokesperson Randeep Jaiswal described the OHCHR's remarks as unwarranted and unacceptable. The spokesperson highlighted that India is the world's largest democracy with the right to peaceful assembly is guaranteed by the constitution and safeguarded by robust institutions. Indian Embassy in Riyadh said its officials have visited all hospitals where Indian nationals injured in the attack have been admitted. In the social media post, the embassy informed that one Indian national passed away today, with 3 are in ICU but stable and 2 more are admitted in normal wards, while others have been discharged. The embassy thanked the Saudi authorities for the medical care provided to the injured Indian nationals. It assured that families at the embassy will provide all possible support. In addition to the 24/7 toll-free helpline 800-247-1234 in Saudi Arabia only, people can call 966-11488-469 and 966-536-2160

2 WhatsApp messages only for queries. Ports, Shipping and Waterways Minister Sarbananda Sonowal informed that the Marshall Islands flag tanker MT Valterra, which was carrying 11 Indian seafarers, was struck by an unknown projectile in the Strait of Hormuz, resulting in an onboard fire. In a social media post, Mr. Sonowal noted that all of the 11 of the Indian crew members are reported to be safe. In cricket, India defeated West Indies by 14 runs in the third T20 International at the Holkar Stadium in Indore. Chasing 224 runs for victory, West Indies could manage to score 209 for 7 in stipulated 20 overs. Earlier, West Indies won the toss and opted to bowl. Put into bat, India were all out for 223 in the stipulated 20 overs. With this win, India took a 2-1 lead in the 5-match series. And that is the end of this news bulletin.

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1: 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The Prime Minister was speaking after inaugurating and laying the foundation stones of development projects worth over 13,000 crore rupees across Tamil Nadu at an event held at IIT Madras yesterday. The projects span road and rail transport, port infrastructure, petroleum and scientific research. Earlier in the day, Mr. Modi inaugurated the Poormalle-Vadaparani stretch of Phase 2 of the Chennai Metro Rail project, built at a cost of around 4,900 crore rupees. The Prime Minister and Chief Minister C. Joseph Vijay jointly flagged off the new metro services and travelled on the train. Prime Minister Narendra Modi has also attended Golden Jubilee celebrations at Jai Gopal Garudiya Hindu Vidyalaya in Chennai. Addressing the students, the Prime Minister highlighted India's manufacturing growth and said the sector's expansion had created direct and indirect employment opportunities for young people.
2: Aaj component se technology aur finished products ka har rajya mein kendra sarkar product chain ko majboot kar rahi hai aur inhi koshishon ka parinam hai aaj hum duniya ke second largest mobile manufacturer hai. 2014 se ab tak हमारे इलेक्ट्रॉनिक्स एक्सपोर्ट 11 टाइम्स बढ़े हैं, हमारे डिफेंस एक्सपोर्ट 50 टाइम्स बढ़े हैं और हमारे इंजीनियरिंग एक्सपोर्ट ने भी नया रिकॉर्ड बनाया है।
1: The Supreme Court directed authorities to ensure that people gathering peacefully are not illegally detained and that the free movement of people is allowed subject to traffic regulations. It also called for a review of barricading arrangements in Delhi and directed the centre to ensure that metro services operate according to the normal schedule and that internet services remain uninterrupted, subject to law and order requirements. It further directed that lawyers must not be obstructed from discharging their professional duties, issuing notice to the centre on a plea seeking initiation of contempt proceedings against authorities over alleged violations of its directions. The Supreme Court said it would hear all parties and ensure that no inconvenience was caused. India called out Office of the High Commissioner for Human Rights, OHCHR, for its double standards, an approach of extreme selectivity when it comes to public positions, while rejecting the organization's renounce on Saturday's events in New Delhi. In a statement, External Affairs Ministry spokesperson Rindy Jaiswal described the OHCHR's renounce as unwarranted and unacceptable. The spokesperson highlighted that India is the world's largest democracy where the right to peaceful assembly is guaranteed by the constitution and safeguarded by the robust institutions. Indian Embassy in Riyadh said its officials have visited all hospitals where Indian nationals injured in the attack have been admitted. In a social media post, the embassy informed that one Indian national passed away today. There are 3 in ICU but stable, and 2 are admitted in normal wards while others have been discharged. The embassy thanked the Saudi authorities for the medical care provided to the injured Indian nationals. It assured the families that the embassy will provide all possible support. In addition to the 24/7 toll-free helpline 800-247-1234 in Saudi Arabia only, people can call 966-11-488-469 and 966-536-216082 WhatsApp messages only for queries. Meanwhile, a projectile struck a passenger terminal at the international airport in Riyadh today, a day after a missile hit the same terminal and killed 12 people. The Saudi-led coalition fighting Iran-backed Houthi rebels in Yemen said. The Houthis claimed

responsibility for those attacks and others. India's Udayavir Sidhu clinched the gold medal in the men's 10-meter air pistol event at the International Shooting Sport Federation ISSF World Cup Rifle and Pistol in Cairo, Egypt. The 24-year-old shooter delivered an impressive performance in the medal match, scoring 240.6 points to defeat Germany's multi-Olympic medalist Christian Reeds by narrow notch and 0.5 points. And that is the end of this news bulletin.

0: Prime Minister Narendra Modi has said India's progress draws strength from its rich cultural heritage, scientific achievements, and modern infrastructure. The Prime Minister was speaking after inaugurating and laying foundation stones of development projects worth over 13,000 crore rupees across Tamil Nadu at an event held at IIT Madras yesterday. The projects span road and rail transport, port infrastructure, petroleum and scientific research. Earlier in the day, Mr. Modi inaugurated the Ponnamalli Vadapalani stretch of Phase 2 of the Chennai Metro Rail project, built at a cost of around 4,900 crore rupees. Mr. Modi also attended Golden Jubilee celebrations at Jai Gopal Garudia Hindu Vidyalaya in Chennai. Addressing the students, the Prime Minister highlighted India's manufacturing growth and said that the sector's expansion had created direct and indirect employment opportunities for young people.
1: आज कंपोनेंट से टेक्नोलॉजी और फिनिश प्रोडक्ट्स का हर राज्य में केंद्र सरकार प्रोडक्ट चेन को मजबूत कर रही है और इन्हीं कोशिशों का परिणाम है आज हम दुनिया के सेकंड लार्जेस्ट मोबाइल मैन्युफैक्चरर है 2014 से अब तक हमारे इलेक्ट्रॉनिक्स एक्सपोर्ट 11 टाइम्स बढ़े हैं हमारे डिफेंस एक्सपोर्ट 50 टाइम्स बढ़े हैं और हमारे इंजीनियरिंग एक्सपोर्ट ने भी नया रिकॉर्ड बनाया है.
0: The Supreme Court directed authorities to ensure that people gathering peacefully are not illegally detained and that the free movement of people is allowed, subject to traffic regulations. It also called for a review of barricading arrangements in Delhi and directed the centre to ensure that the metro services operate according to their normal schedule and that internet services remain uninterrupted, subject to law and order's requirements. It further directed that lawyers must not be obstructed from discharging their professional duties. Issuing notice to the centre on a plea seeking initiation of contempt proceedings against authorities over alleged violations of its directions, the Supreme Court said it would hear all parties and ensure that no inconvenience was caused. India called out Office of the High Commissioner for Human Rights, OHCHR, for its double standards, an approach of extreme selectivity when it comes to public positions, while rejecting the organization's remarks on Saturday's events in New Delhi. In a statement, External Affairs Ministry spokesperson Randeep Jaiswal described the OHCHR's remarks as unwarranted and unacceptable. The spokesperson highlighted that India is the world's largest democracy, with the right to peaceful assembly is guaranteed by the constitution and safeguarded by the robust institutions. Indian Embassy in Riyadh said its officials have visited all hospitals where Indian nationals injured in the attack have been admitted. In a social media post, the embassy informed that one Indian national passed away, three are in ICU but stable, and two more are admitted in normal wards while others have been discharged. The embassy thanked the Saudi authorities for the medical care provided to the injured Indian nationals. It assured the families that the embassy will provide all possible support. In addition to the 24/7 toll-free helpline 800-247-1234 in Saudi Arabia only, people can call 966-11-488-469 and 966-536-21-6082 WhatsApp messages only for queries. India has condemned the attacks on commercial vessels in the Strait of Hormuz region. In a statement, External Affairs Ministry said MT Petro Dolphin was reportedly struck by a drone with two of the 11 Indian seafarers on board reported missing. All 11 Indian seafarers on board MT Valterra are reported to be safe. The Embassy of India in Muscat is closely monitoring the situation. In cricket, India defeated West Indies by 14 runs in the 30-20 international at the Holkar Stadium in Indore. Chasing 224 runs for victory, West Indies could manage to score 209 for 7 in stipulated 20 overs. Earlier, West Indies won the toss and opted to bowl. Put into bat, India were all out for 223 in the stipulated 20 overs. With this win, India took a 2-1 lead in the 5-match series. And that is the end of this news bulletin.

0: The projects span road and rail transport, port infrastructure, petroleum and scientific research. Earlier in the day, Mr. Modi inaugurated the Punnamalli Vadapalani stretch of Phase 2 of the Chennai Metro Rail project, built at a cost of around 4,900 crore rupees. Mr. Modi also attended Golden Jubilee celebrations of Jai Gopal Garudiya Hindu Vidyalaya in Chennai. Addressing the students, the Prime Minister highlighted India's manufacturing growth and said that the sector's expansion had created direct and indirect employment opportunities for young people.
1: आज कंपोनेंट से टेक्नोलॉजी और फिनिश प्रोडक्ट का हर राज्य में केंद्र सरकार प्रोडक्ट चेन को मजबूत कर रही है और इन्हीं कोशिशों का परिणाम है आज हम दुनिया के सेकंड लार्जेस्ट मोबाइल मैन्युफैक्चरर है 2014 से अब तक हमारे इलेक्ट्रॉनिक्स एक्सपोर्ट 11 टाइम्स बढ़े हैं हमारे डिफेंस एक्सपोर्ट 50 टाइम्स बढ़े हैं और हमारे इंजीनियरिंग एक्सपोर्ट ने भी नया रिकॉर्ड बनाया है.
0: The Supreme Court directed authorities to ensure that people gathering peacefully are not illegally detained and that free movement of people is allowed subject to traffic regulations. It also called for a review of barricading arrangements in Delhi and directed the centre to ensure that metro services operate according to their normal schedule and that the internet services remain uninterrupted, subject to law and order requirements. It further directed that lawyers must not be obstructed from discharging their professional duties, issuing notice to the centre on a plea seeking initiation of contempt proceedings against authorities over alleged violations of its directions. The Supreme Court said it would hear all parties and ensure that no inconvenience was caused. India called out Office of the High Commissioner for Human Rights, OHCHR, for its double standards and approach of extreme selectivity when it comes to public positions, while rejecting the organization's remarks on Saturday's events in New Delhi. In a statement, External Affairs Ministry spokesperson Randeep Jaiswal described the OHCHR's remarks as unwarranted and unacceptable. The spokesperson highlighted that India is the world's largest democracy where the right to peaceful assembly is guaranteed by the constitution and safeguarded by robust institutions. Indian Embassy in Riyadh said its officials have visited all hospitals where Indian nationals injured in the attack have been admitted. In a social media post, the embassy informed that one Indian national passed away, three are in ICU but stable, and two more are admitted in normal wards while others have been discharged. The embassy thanked the Saudi authorities for the medical care provided to the injured Indian nationals. It assured the families that the embassy will provide all possible support. In addition to the 24/7 toll-free helpline 800-247-1234 in Saudi Arabia only, people can call 966-11-488-469 and 966-536-216082. WhatsApp messages only for queries. The Railway Recruitment Board's RRBs have released a notification for the non-technical popular categories graduate recruitment 2026. The Ministry of Railways informed that the recruitment is being conducted for 3,548 graduate level posts across Indian Railways. The online application process commenced on the 8th of October and eligible candidates can submit their applications to the 6th of next month. Delhi government is set to launch a Durga Driving Upliftment and Rozgar for Women and Transgender e-auto scheme to promote safe and sustainable self-employment for women and transgender persons. In cricket, India defeated West Indies by 14 runs in the 30-20 international at the Holkar Stadium in Indore last night. Chasing 224 runs for victory, West Indies could manage to score 209 for 7 in stipulated 20 overs. And that is the end of this news bulletin.

0: सेकंड लार्जेस्ट मोबाइल मैन्युफैक्चरर है। 2014 से अब तक हमारे इलेक्ट्रॉनिक्स एक्सपोर्ट 11 टाइम्स बढ़े हैं, हमारे डिफेंस एक्सपोर्ट 50 टाइम्स बढ़े हैं और हमारे इंजीनियरिंग एक्सपोर्ट ने भी नया रिकॉर्ड बनाया है।
1: The Supreme Court directed authorities to ensure that people gathering peacefully are not illegally detained and that the free movement of people is allowed subject to traffic regulations. It also called for a review of barricading arrangements in Delhi and directed the centre to ensure that metro services operate according to their normal schedule and that internet services remain uninterrupted subject to law and order requirements. It further directed that lawyers must not be obstructed from discharging their professional duties. Issuing notice to the centre on a plea seeking initiation of contempt proceedings against authorities over alleged violations of its directions, the Supreme Court said it would hear all parties and ensure that no inconvenience was caused. An Indian national injured in the attack on Riyadh King Khalid International Airport in Saudi Arabia has died yesterday. In a social media post, Indian Embassy in Riyadh expressed its heartfelt condolences to the bereaved family and said it is in touch with them to provide all necessary assistance. 10 Indians were among around 300 people injured in the attack that took place on Saturday. External Affairs Minister S. Jaishankar said that Indian Embassy in Riyadh is taking all necessary steps following the attack on Riyadh Airport. In view of the current situation, Indian Embassy in Riyadh reiterated its earlier advisory for the Indian nationals in Saudi Arabia to remain alert and vigilant and stay indoors as necessary. The embassy has urged Indian nationals to refrain from circulating or reposting any videos or news related to the ongoing events. Embassy officials have visited all hospitals where Indian nationals injured in the attack have been admitted. In a social media post, the embassy informed that 3 Indians are in ICU but stable and 2 more are admitted in normal wards while others have been discharged. The embassy thanked the Saudi authorities for the medical care provided to the injured Indian nationals. In addition to the 24/7 toll-free helpline 800-247-1234 in Saudi Arabia only, people can call at 966-11-488-469 and 966-536-216-082 for WhatsApp queries. India called out Office of the High Commissioner for Human Rights, OHCHR, for its double standards and approach of extreme selectivity when it comes to public positions, while rejecting the organization's remarks on Saturday's events in New Delhi. In a statement, External Affairs Ministry spokesperson Randeep Jaiswal described the OHCHR's remarks as unwarranted and unacceptable. The spokesperson highlighted that India is the world's largest democracy where the right to peaceful assembly is guaranteed by the constitution and safeguarded by the robust institutions. In cricket, India defeated the West Indies by 14 runs in the 30-20 international at the Holkar Stadium in Indore last night. Chasing 224 runs for victory, the West Indies managed to score 209 for 7 in the stipulated 20 overs. And that is the end of this news bulletin.